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It's B105. Good news. First day of fall is this Tuesday. The autumnal equinox. I have been waiting for you. I can't wait for cooler weather, and it's coming. Tonight's low 67, maybe some rain. Tomorrow, cloudy, 73, 70 on Tuesday.

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B105, one more concert at Riverbend to wrap up the season. Brantley Gilbert, he'll be at PNC Pavilion, same kind of deal, different little area. His show is October 16th. All the details.

B105. New Country, Russell Dickerson, Worth Your Wild. I'm Dana. So, Kenny Chesney has a new album coming out this Friday. It's called Silver Sands Marina. It includes this song. It's Carry On, B105.

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Dana, B105, Sunday night. And what a glorious night. The Bengals are 2-0, victorious. They beat the Texans today 20-6 down in Houston. It was a battle of the defense, I think, on both sides. Both sides looked good, but the offense of the Bengals was better.

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B105, Florida, Georgia Line. They're going to be doing a 12-date headline run at some of the biggest music festivals next year. And it's called Anything Goes Again, the Festival Tour. The dates and locations are to be determined. I would love it if they came around here. And I'm glad they've reunited. This is How We Roll, B105.

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B105. I was just thinking about Dustin Lynch, you know, when's he going to put some new music out? So I looked it up, and he has a new album coming out October 30th. It's called Clean Slate. Here he is with Jelly Roll, B105.

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B105 with Dana and just hanging on to the weekend. We got a couple hours left. There is just a small chance of rain tonight, low 67, cloudy, 73 tomorrow, 70 on Tuesday for a high. What? 68 on Wednesday?

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How about some free money? How about $10,000 from B105 and Belterra Park Cincinnati and Belterra Casino Resort? 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

I'm Dana. So, you know, the Reds, they lost today and then got some more bad news. Chase Burns, he's gone on the injured list with a groin strain. So I don't think it matters. I mean, they're not going to go to the World Series this year. I've

Goodwin, and howdy. I'm Dana. Howdy. Did you watch college football yesterday? I did watch the Buckeyes. They easily beat Kent State 59-3. Easily. Kentucky, they beat Texas A&M 31-21. That is an upset. And the Bearcats squeaked out a win over Miami of Ohio 35-31.

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So Resident Evil is the number one movie in theaters. It's a horror movie, really popular with the dudes. And then the number two movie out is Practical Magic 2. It's an American romantic fantasy. It has something to do with witches and curses. I don't really want to see either of those. Number three, I would see Spider-Man, A Brand New Day. Well, I did.

5. The CMA Awards are coming up in November on the 18th. 8 o'clock show on ABC. That's Channel 9. Or you can stream it on Hulu or Disney Plus, whatever it's called now, the next day. Lainey Wilson is hosting, and this woman's up for like a million awards. She's so awesome. It's Ella Langley on B105.

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B105. That's Randy Houser. I always think that he sounds like Ronnie Dunn of Brooks and Dunn. And I got to see them last night, Brooks and Dunn, Riverbend. Let's just say they still got it. Really, really good.

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0: 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Reds traffic. Big country concerts slowing things down. Cincinnati traffic is unpredictable, but Denise isn't.
1: 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That's your traffic.
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y'all. 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
5: I'm Becca, and here's what's happening this week in Nashville. Luke Bryan just released his new Signs album featuring his latest hit song, Country and She Knows It. And you know, Luke is celebrating 25 years as an artist in country music. And I wondered, how does he think he's better now than he was when he first started?
6: I think vocally, I'm not even the same human being. I think vocally, I'm probably twice as more dynamic as I was the guy the first album, because I just was discovering all that. And back then, you know, I'm doing 300 shows a year, so most of the time I'm in front of a vocal mic and my voice is completely exhausted. So now I can take little breaks from the road and come in and do the album. So a lot of knowledge, a lot of growth, but through all of it, a lot of fun. I mean, I think the bottom line is I will always try to listen and react to what the fans seem like they want to react to. If I think I've written the greatest song in the history of Nashville and I play it for 100 people and nobody reacts, then it just became the not greatest song in Nashville. So I focus on what people react to, and I'm going to get behind that rather than tooting my own horn kind of thing.
5: Kenny Chesney will be releasing his new album, Silver Sands Marina, this coming Friday, and it's got his latest song, Carry on there. And Kenny explained what Carry On means to him and why he chose to record it.
7: I've had Carry On in my computer on a file of songs that I love for at least 5 years, and it never did fit with any of the other songs that I put on a record. But in the process of putting together Silver Sands Marina, it just worked with this collection of songs and this album. And I think that I have always been a sucker for songs about barroom wisdom. I've had a couple. The Good Stuff was a barroom wisdom song, as is Carry On. And I think also I've been guilty of making my life at times harder than it has to be. And I think we all do that.
5: And that's what's happening this week in Nashville. And here comes Kenny Chesney with Carry On, brought to you by Hey Now Records.

0: Chesney, Carry On. 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
6: I'm Becca, and here's what's happening this week in Nashville. Luke Bryan just released his new Signs album featuring his latest hit song, Country and She Knows It. And you know, Luke is celebrating 25 years as an artist in country music. And I wondered, how does he think he's better now than he was when he first started?
7: I think vocally, I'm not even the same human being. I think vocally, I'm probably twice as more dynamic as I was the guy the first album, because I just was discovering all that. And back then, you know, I'm doing 300 shows a year, so most of the time I'm in front of a vocal mic and my voice is completely exhausted. So now I can take little breaks from the road and come in and do the album. So a lot of knowledge, a lot of growth, but through all of it, a lot of fun. I mean, I think the bottom line is I will always try to listen and react to what the fans seem like they want to react to. If I think I've written the greatest song in the history of Nashville and I play it for 100 people and nobody reacts, then it just became the not greatest song in Nashville. So I focus on what people react to, and I'm going to get behind that rather than tooting my own horn kind of thing.
6: Kenny Chesney will be releasing his new album, Silver Sand Marina, this coming Friday, and it's got his latest song, Carry on there. And Kenny explained what Carry On means to him and why he chose to record it.
8: I've had Carry On in my computer on a file of songs that I love for at least 5 years, and it never did fit with any of the other songs that I put on a record. But in the process of putting together Silver Sands Marina, it just worked with this collection of songs and this album. And I think that I have always been a sucker for songs about barroom wisdom. I've had a couple. The Good Stuff was a barroom wisdom song, as is Carry On. And I think also I've been guilty of making my life at times harder than it has to be. And I think we all do that.
6: And that's what's happening this week in Nashville. And here comes Kenny Chesney with Carry On, brought to you by Hey Now Records.

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0: Jesse.
1: Yeah, I had this high school crush. 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
0: Anna.
2: When someone asks me how old I am, it shocks me. Sometimes I still feel like a kid. I'm like, if I got pregnant right now, like, what are we talking, a teen pregnancy? Like, what's going on around here? I'm just a girl.
3: 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B105.
1: Never. Let's say happy birthday to our producer, Jake. Happy birthday, Jake.
2: Happy birthday.
4: Thanks, guys. I completely forgot it was my birthday until this morning, and my babysitter goes, happy birthday. I'm like, oh, yeah.
1: Dude, I totally get it. You and I are in a complete agreement on that. No. Anna does not understand that. Anna, as you know, a couple of months ago, we celebrated Anna's birthday 3 weeks leading up to it. You had to guess your gift, you remember?
2: Yes. I wish you guys would have a little more fun in your life.
4: Oh, I like my birthday. I just was, it was, you know, life.
2: Are you doing anything for your birthday? Is anything happening?
4: Yes, actually. My wife and I decided yesterday that we're going to do, there's like an indoor mini golf, like dinner place we're going to go to tomorrow night because she has to go to bed early for work tonight. So we're going to do it tomorrow night.
2: That's awesome.
4: So I'm excited about that.
2: Yeah. And you guys got a sitter? Or are you bringing the kids?
4: No, God, we're not taking the kids. We're giving them to Mimi and Granddaddy for the night. So they get to hang out
2: for
4: with them.
2: For the night.
4: Not, no. Unfortunately, not that either.
1: Who's ready for kid number three?
4: Hell no. My birthday present to myself is going to be getting snipped probably. So I don't have to worry about that.
1: Ouchie.
4: Not today. Not by myself. I'm not going to do it. But,
1: and you won't be doing it yourself?
4: No, like, absolutely not.
2: Thank goodness. So
1: happy birthday, Jake. Jake, you are, how old are you?
4: 36.
1: 36?
4: Yeah.
1: Do you feel, how do you feel?
4: Like I just turned 32 and I'm like, it's flying by and honestly, right now, life is just a complete blur. That's really what it feels like.
1: So for me, if you say, Jesse, how do you feel? I'm like, I also feel 32, but I'm 43.
4: Yeah.
1: Jake's 36. It feels 4 years prior. Mm-hmm. Kids have taken a lot out of you, buddy.
4: Yeah, they really have. Love them to death. Wouldn't change a second, but damn. Yeah, I just, every year, like, I don't know how it's my birthday because I feel like we just started this year. It's crazy.
2: Yeah. Well, I am 32.
4: Yeah.
1: How do you feel?
2: So what do I hit? I don't know. I feel fine.
1: It's not your birthday, Anna. Anna's already trying to celebrate her birthday for next year.
2: Yeah, next year I'll be 33. So
1: Let's get started now. Happy birthday, Jake.
0: Jesse and Anna.

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1: I have an unpopular opinion. It should be okay to say someone's baby is ugly. Now, hold on. Those are not my words, but I agree with them.
4: So they are. Go ahead.
1: Hold on. There was this event in New York, and I thought it was cool. It was called Unpopular Opinion, and people would get up on stage in front of like a whole auditorium of people, and they would share their PowerPoint presentation about their unpopular opinion. And one of them was, it should be okay to say someone's baby is ugly. Ugly is a harsh word. Like, you really shouldn't call anybody that, especially not a baby. And let me just preface with the fact that I love babies.
4: Stop it, Anna.
1: Hold on. Let me get into it.
4: No preface. Say it.
1: It's beautiful to have a new life in this world. But babies look like aliens when they first come out of the womb. You are lying. Now, if it's your baby, I'm sure it does look beautiful to you because you just gave birth to him. So, of course, like, you're blinded by love and what you've just gone through. But to other people, that baby does not look good. Babies are weird looking. And the worst is when someone posts a picture to Facebook with the gunk still on them. My girlfriend.
4: Oh, I don't like the film.
1: Yes, I feel embarrassed for the baby. I'm like, that's not even fair. They didn't even have a choice. That's like taking a picture of me naked, dirty before I got in the shower and posting it to Facebook. Like, that's not cool. At least clean them off first. Put a blanket around them.
4: What a weird comparison. Yeah. Jake, unpopular opinion?
5: Money can buy happiness, and I'm sick of people saying it doesn't.
1: Agreed.
5: Listen, if that's your only pursuit, then yeah, you're not going to be happy. But if you got family and kids and you're like, hey, money can't buy happiness, you're telling me you couldn't use another $100,000 a year? Because I sure could, and it would make my life a lot easier and a lot less stressful. It's nonsense. Money will buy you happiness.
1: Thank you.
5: Gosh.
1: Jesse.
4: I think the argument's more on the long-term happiness based on money. You know, yes, you could buy a brand new TV, but who cares after the first 3 weeks or the first year?
1: Well, that's why
5: I believe the caveat was, as long as that's not your only pursuit, yes. Which is what I said, because if it's only your pursuit, yes, it's bad. But I got kids, I got a wife, I'm happy. If I just had more money, do you want to know how much happier I'd be?
1: Same.
4: Here's my unpopular opinion. I think people that complain about menus at restaurants that are QR codes are just old and hate technology. And it's like, get over it. I've never had a problem. Yeah, I got to pinch zoom on my phone and I see the thing. Yeah, yes. I get it. But the dirty menus, and they have to update and reprint the menus. No, who cares? I really don't care. So anytime somebody complains about it, I'm like, I don't understand what you're upset about.
1: I agree. The worst is when you get a sticky menu and it has somebody's salsa from the table before. I'm like, I'm gagging.
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1: 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If you bring an iced coffee to a job interview, you might not get the job. And I'm going to tell you why. But first, can I get a hoodie? The Bengals beat the Texans 20-6 yesterday. And we have Jake, who is one half of the Sports Night podcast with us. Just listen into what I'm about to say and make sure I got it right.
2: Okay.
1: Cincinnati kept Houston out of the end zone. They weren't able to get any touchdowns. But the Bengals, we got two touchdowns.
2: That is perfectly written by, assuming, some sort of bot online. But yes, you nailed
1: it. No, it's not. No, I watched the game.
2: Copy and pasted from the article? No, you did a great job.
1: Guys, I watched the game. I was making bets on DraftKings.
3: I believe you, Anna. Yeah. I can tell that was written by Anna GPT.
1: No, I did not use ChatGPT.
3: No, I'm telling you, I believe you, Anna.
1: Guys. Thank you,
3: Jake. I can tell by the amateur style of the writing.
1: If you want to hear a more in-depth conversation about the Bengals win, listen to the Sportsnetty podcast hosted by Jake.
2: That's right.
1: And Big Dave, found anywhere you get your podcasts. If you're an Amazon Prime member, you might be entitled to $200. This is part of a federal settlement that says Amazon signed people up for Prime without their permission and then made it difficult to cancel.
3: Oh my God, yes.
1: If you qualify, you don't need to do anything. Any future settlement payments will just be automatically sent out. I'm wondering if I qualify for this because it did this happen like a year or two ago? All of a sudden realized I had Prime and I never signed up for that.
3: Well, hold on.
1: What?
3: I'm sure you signed up for it. You just forgot you had it. It's like having a subscription. You don't know.
1: No, I'm not kidding. I remember having the realization. I was like, wait a sec. I never signed up for Prime ever.
3: I will say this.
1: We'll see if
3: canceling Prime, although they've already made it easier.
1: Yeah.
3: It is difficult.
1: Yes,
3: like,
1: it is.
3: Every time I had to Google, I'm like, how do I cancel again?
1: You have to go in deep.
3: Yeah. Don't even get me started on subscribe and save subscriptions.
1: Uh-oh. Oh boy.
3: Yeah.
1: Well, there's a TikTok recruiter that says if you bring an iced coffee to a job interview, it's a habit that signals you have an unserious attitude. The recruiter says it makes it seem like the interview is just a stop on your list of errands for the day. But there's another marketing professional that says just hold the drink in your left hand and that way your right hand's dry for handshakes. And I say if you're judging me for having a coffee at an interview, whether it's hot or iced, I probably don't want to work there. It's crazy.
3: First check of traffic for the morning. Hello, Denise.
4: We do have some heavy rain coming down in areas around the tri-state this morning. It's causing a little bit of slower moving traffic right now. But the good news is no accidents right now and no big delays. Just take your time as you're heading out this morning. 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I'm Denise Johnson. That's your traffic.
1: Thanks, Denise. We have scattered showers this morning, and those will continue through the day. Right now, we're in the upper 60s, and today we'll reach a high of 76.
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3: Enter the word florist, F-L-O-R-I-S-T, florist, as in right before Anna's birthday, her boyfriend, Mr. Man, made his way over to the florist, and he picked up a nice bouquet for a sweet, sweet lady.
1: Yes, he did.
3: Mr. Man, Ladon, florist. Enter that code word. You could win $10,000. Ain't it?

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1: Maybe I've been fast as you.
0: 1 decade. Jesse and Anna's Name That 90s Country in 1 second.
2: We have 10 clips of 90s country songs. Just the first second of them, Jesse's going to guess the artist and the title. If he gets them all correct, he gets bragging rights. If he gets less than 8 correct, he owes me chicken wings because I like them. Jake, our producer, you've got the score. What is it?
3: I sure do. 686 correct. 114 incorrect, an average of 86%.
2: And this week is a theme. It's Brooks and Dunn edition because Brooks and Dunn were at Riverbend Saturday night.
4: Okay, name that 90s country in 1 second. Song number one. Play something country.
5: Play something country.
4: Number two. Neon Moon.
5: Urban Neon Moon.
4: When Ronnie sings that song now, he holds the note at the very end, right?
3: He always did, but now he like really hangs
4: Broken
3: on to
4: dream.
3: It. Dancing out of the beam. That's the one
4: he's done it. And I'm great. Like, move it along, Ronnie.
3: No, hang on to it.
4: To get to the end, Ron. Here we go. Number three. My Maria.
5: Maria. I love you.
4: Did you look up, who the original singer of that song was?
3: That would be BW something. I know
4: that's
3: it.
4: A what? Cover. Did you know that, Anna?
3: Yeah, it's a cover.
2: No, I did not.
4: There's a bunch I'll of country out. Songs like that. We might have it in here. Where are we at? Number four?
2: Yes.
4: Oh, no, here. Real quick. I do have it.
3: Right BW Stevenson, yeah.
2: Oh. I know this song.
4: It's a classic.
3: Yeah,
2: oh my gosh.
3: Maria.
2: I never like where thought about the two together.
3: Yeah.
2: Oh, that's funny.
3: Yeah.
2: No, I've never known that. Okay.
4: Brooks and Dunn edition, name that 90s country in 1 second. Number four. How long gone?
5: How long gone?
2: Annoying.
4: I got major eye rolls on that
3: one. My favorite
4: one.
3: Brooks and Dunn song.
4: Is
3: and
4: it really?
2: Mm-hmm. Also our hope to trip him up a little bit, right?
3: Yep. Jake? Yep, sure was. Yeah.
4: How long gone? Okay. Number five. Rock my world, little country girl.
5: Rock my world, little country girl.
4: It's Brooks.
2: I predict that you will get a 10 out of 10 today.
4: Oh.
2: You love Brooks and Dunn, don't you?
4: I do like Brooks and
2: we
4: Dunn.
2: We all do. Like, okay. Yeah.
4: Hopefully that didn't trip me up what you just said.
2: Maybe it
4: a little
2: will.
4: Mind game. Song number six. That ain't no way to go. Uh-oh. I know myself too well, and you did it.
2: That was not
3: you gave him that extra confidence, and he started answering quickly.
4: God dang it.
2: I feel like I owe you chicken wings now.
4: Okay. All right, song number seven. Hardworking man.
5: I'm a hardworking man.
4: I'm on edge now. You
2: Sorry.
4: Did it. Brooks and Dunn edition, name that 90s country in 1 second. Song number eight. Cowgirls don't cry.
5: Cowgirls yes. don't cry.
4: Number
2: one of my favorites.
4: Number nine. That ain't no way to go.
5: That ain't no way to go.
4: Oh my God.
5: Girl, it just ain't right.
4: That's a good one. And number 10. Woo, I wonder what this one will be.
2: Uh-oh.
4: Brooks and Dunn. Boots, Scoot, Bucket. I didn't even let him finish.
2: You're too excited.
4: What's the updated record, Jake?
3: 695 and correct, 115 incorrect, 86%.
4: Thanks a lot, Anna. I would have had one more correct.
2: I thought you had it.
4: I didn't. Let's name that 90s country in 1 second.
0: Jesse and Anna.
6: That heavy rain really starting to slow us down. You're hitting your brakes northbound 71, 75. Already starting to slow down right around Buttermilk. Looks like we have an accident right around Ezra Charles blocking the left lane. Now, traffic is pretty much slow all the way across the river in that northbound direction. Then even once you get past that, you're hitting your brakes on up to right around Mitchell. Also seeing some heavy traffic right around Glendale, Milford up to 275. Some slower moving traffic on southbound 75 right around Ezra Charles as you're heading across across the river into Kentucky, and it looks like even on up through the cut in the hill. Traffic is brought to you by Metro. 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I'm Denise Johnson. That's your traffic.
2: Thanks, Denise. We're in the upper 60s this morning with scattered showers, and those will continue throughout the day, and our high is 76.
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1: I almost passed out at the doctor's last week. I had an appointment. I had to get blood drawn. And I don't do well with this. I'm like a little kid when it comes to the needle. And so immediately I sit in the chair, and you know how it has the like bar across it? So if you do pass out, you don't fall onto the floor.
2: It's kind of railing? No.
1: Yeah, it's like a, almost like when you sit in a roller coaster and it
2: like
1: has
2: a lap
1: like
2: bar.
1: Yeah, it sort of has that. And so immediately as she is prepping my arm for the needle, I'm looking away and I was like, hey, I'm just going to tell you about my day so that way I can like try not to think about what's happening. She was like, okay, girl, what's going on? And so I'm just like, yeah, so I woke up and then I like, you know, had to take a shower and then I went, I'm just telling her this, like the stupidest details of my day. She's doing the blood and she's talking to me and slowly I started to feel myself just get weaker and weaker. Finally, it was done and I just kind of curled up in a ball and I'm like, I'm sorry. I really don't feel very good. She's like, okay, do you want some water? I'm like, yeah. And I'm just hunched over in the chair. Like I can't look at her. I'm like feeling very, very weak and dizzy and the room's kind of spinning. She brings me water. I mean, I'm shaking. I had to sit like that for, I don't know, like 10 minutes or so. She kept trying to talk to me, but I couldn't really respond. And finally, once I started to feel better, she was like, girl, your face was as white as these walls.
2: Wait a sec. So aren't you, when you're donating blood, is there like any precautions you're supposed to take?
1: I wasn't donating blood. I was getting blood drawn for a doctor's appointment.
2: A tiny amount of blood.
1: No, it was two big vials. This was for a, okay. I guess I'll say what it was. I wasn't planning to say what it was for, but I was just getting some work done.
2: No, I got you.
1: Yeah.
2: Okay, so you weren't donating blood. Okay.
1: No, I do not donate blood. And I, props to the people who can, I cannot do it because of my fear of needles. And I get close to passing out. So it's not worth it. They don't want to take care of me.
2: So what did you do to feel better afterwards?
1: I just drank water and I just sat there.
2: You needed sugar, I think. I think you had like a low blood sugar thing.
1: Maybe so. I'm not sure, but yeah. I didn't pass out, but she said, she was like, we almost lost you. Like you almost passed out.
2: I don't know if that was a good idea for her to say that.
1: Well,
2: we almost lost you?
1: Like as in passed out. She was being funny. She was cool.
2: Oh, okay.
1: Like I didn't almost die. I was
2: okay. Well, that's what that normally means.
3: Yeah, I get my blood drawn a lot because I have diabetes. I have to get like four vials usually when I get it drawn. Mm. But here's the thing. I've always think it's hilarious because I hate needles, hated needles growing up. Now I have to do it. But you know that those phlebotomists, when they're like behind the scenes, they're sitting there going, God, I had this one girl. It was one vial I needed to get out of her. And she acted like it was the biggest deal for 20 minutes sitting there whining. I'm sure she was very nice, but that would drive me crazy if I had to get there.
1: She had to stay late. She was already waiting on me.
2: Yeah, Anna's incredible. Anna, you're incredibly annoying.
3: Yeah.
2: I got to say.
1: Agree, but it was two big vials.
2: I got you.
1: Like it was terrifying, guys.
2: And I'm glad you're still with us.
1: Yeah. And I have good
3: veins. Still here, yeah.
1: I've got the good ones.
2: Okay, thank you, Anna. Let's get you where you need to go. Here's Denise.
4: You've got an accident now, southbound on 75, just south of 74. They have the two right lanes blocked, and it looks like the left lane. So only like one center lane of traffic is getting by. That traffic is really going to start slowing down. It looked like I saw an accident northbound on 75, just around the Western Hills Viaduct between there and Ezra Charles, possibly blocking the left lane. Because traffic is really slow heading out of downtown up past Ezra Charles. You're also heavy northbound 71, 75 from just around Kyle's heading to the river. Traffic is brought to you by Metro. Take Metro twice a day to relieve gas pains. 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I'm Denise Johnson. That's your traffic.
1: Thanks, Denise. We have scattered showers this morning, and those will continue through the day. Right now, we're in the upper 60s, and today we'll reach a high of 76.
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0: It's the Jesse and Anna Show. And our birthday boy, Jake, gets to answer a truth to our question next. Jake, what's the most petty thing you've done?
1: I feel like I'm not a petty person, but I did do something pretty bad one time. I was stuck in a car with a girl who cheated on me for 2 hours, and this is where it came out.
2: Dang!
0: That's a good opportunity to get back.
1: That's right.
0: We'll get that story from Jake right after this.

0: will set you free. 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
1: Our producer, Jake, not only is it his birthday today, happy birthday, Jake.
2: Thank
1: but
2: you.
1: It's his turn to answer a question on our Truth Jar, which is, Jake, what is the most petty thing that you've done?
3: I forced this girl to listen to the song I Know I'm Not the Only One by Sam Smith over and over again for 2 hours. Jesse, I have a clip for it if you want to, for those of you who are unusual.
1: Let's get the pulled up here. Yeah. This one's on.

0: Uh-oh. And who was the other person, Jake?
1: Well, it was a hockey player, we'll say. So, all right, I want to preface this by saying there was a girl that I was seeing. We were not officially dating, but it was like all signs were going that way. And one day she tells me, oh, I basically like hooked up with somebody else. And that devastated me. And the way she said it was one of those like, she was telling me like, it was like, bro, I hooked up. Like, oh, isn't this so cool? Like, cause she was like trying to play. She knew she did something wrong, but she was trying to be honest, but also play it off like it wasn't that big of a deal. So it was like, yeah, man. Oh, we went out drinking. Oh, he was so cute. And then, oh yeah, we ended up hooking up. And then it was a lot of fun. We had a good time and kind of like blew it off. And I'm like, whoa. Reverse that a little bit. So then we ended up having the breakdown for about 2 hours in my car in a parking garage. And I put that song on. It was very popular at the time. And I had it on my phone. I hit repeat and it looped for 2 hours. And after about an hour and 15, she goes, are you just going to play this song the whole time? And I said, and I quote, I like it. And that is what we listened to for 2 hours.
0: Did she pick up on the fact of what you were doing? Or was she
1: I think after a little bit, she sort of picked up on it. It was like, okay, is this the 18th time I'm hearing this song? Why? Oh, this is why he's playing it. Uh-huh. Yeah, it was very petty. It was very, and I was, because I was also like, I'm not doing this on purpose. I don't know what you're talking about. It was so childish.
2: Did you guys ever go out again?
3: Uh-oh.
2: Yes.
1: Yeah.
2: We hung out.
1: We didn't ever officially date. And then I moved away shortly after that. So it's kind of like whatever.
2: So do you get if you were like hooking up with a girl and it was just casual, would you get your feelings hurt if she then hooked up with someone else? Or did this particular situation hurt your feelings because you thought it was going to turn into something serious?
1: I think the latter. If we were just casually hooking up, it wouldn't bother me at all. But okay. It was like every sign pointed to that this was like going somewhere.
0: Yep.
1: You actually may know this person, Jesse.
2: Nope.
1: I think you do. No, I know you know this person.
2: Don't tell me it was someone on the promotion
1: team. No, it was not on the promotion staff.
2: Jesse dated the whole promo team.
1: You did not date this person. I can guarantee that. But it was, it was just like, oh, this is definitely going to happen. Like we were really like, we were saying love you. Like, you know, it was that kind of stuff. What? Yeah, it was bad. I was in a bad place.
0: Yeah, I hate those relationships where it's like, okay, you're dating, but you're not like, there's no label on it. Mm-hmm. But then they use that excuse like, well, it's not official. Yeah. I go, yeah, but it feels right. And
2: Jesse, don't get me started. Your last two relationships, I think, were that.
1: Yeah.
0: Yeah.
2: No. Yes.
0: They were. No.
2: Mm-hmm. They were like completely serious long term. But
1: if I can make a suggestion, if that happens to you again, Jesse, just play the same song on loop for 2 hours. That seems to really help the situation.
0: Yeah, but the problem is I hate that song. I don't want to listen to it for 2 hours.
1: Oh, I'm not a fan of it now either.
0: No, I'm not a big fan of it. All right. Well, Jake's married now, yes, so congratulations.
1: Good. Everything worked out.
0: He is the only one.
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5: Heavy rain definitely slowing us down out there this morning. You have an accident right now northbound on 75 right around the Western Hills Viaduct. They've got the two left lanes blocked. That has traffic backed up solid all the way back to the river. Plus northbound on 71, 75 is now pretty much slow from 275 as you're heading towards the river. You have an accident blocking the left lane right at 275. So even expect it to slow down right around Donaldson. You do have an accident southbound on 75, just south of 75. They have the two left lanes blocked on the left side, and then they have the right lane blocked on the right side. Traffic is slow from just south of Mitchell, eastbound on 74. That traffic already slowing down just around Montana over to 75. Traffic is brought to you by Metro. 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I'm Denise Johnson. That's your traffic.
2: Thanks, Denise. We're in the upper 60s this morning with scattered showers, and those will continue throughout the day, and our high is 76.
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5: Hey, I was just going to say, it was so fun to have you guys out at East Central Friday night. I hope you guys enjoyed yourself.
24: Oh, my God. Can we talk about how the red carpet was rolled out by the Trojans on Friday night?
25: We had a blast.
5: Hey. Well, good.
25: Like a movie star.
5: Well, good. You should.
25: We had cardboard cutout big heads of our faces.
5: I saw it. The kids had the fat heads of you. That was hysterical. That was awesome.
25: Yes, that cracked me up.
24: So, yeah, our big thanks to everybody out in St. Leon at East Central High School for Friday Night Bites. And what was your name?
5: This is Beth from Lawrenceburg. So you're invited back anytime. You guys come out and make yourself a home. So
24: thank you, Beth. You're the best.
5: We enjoyed having you.
24: Thank you, Beth. You have a great week.
5: Take care. See ya.
25: Thank you.
5: You too. Bye-bye.

0: 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And now, three things you need to know with Jesse and Anna.
1: 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There's a lot of the most popular names from the 90s that are going extinct. I'll tell you which ones in particular in just a minute. It's Cincinnati Restaurant Week, so you can find deals. It's $26, $36, $46, and $56. All of those for three course meals. And then a dollar from every meal goes towards Cincinnati Children. So it's a good cause. I already asked my boyfriend, Mr. Man. I was like, you want to do a date night this week? We can save some money.
2: Oh, man. He's just like, okay. But isn't the one steakhouse in Pleasant Ridge that you and I have been to that we like? Lonely Pine Steakhouse.
1: Yeah, they're a part of it. There's a lot of places. I always like Restaurant Week if there's a fancy restaurant that maybe normally you can't afford to go to. Now you can because you can get three courses for like $56 and it just makes it better that way. Joseph Beth Booksellers locations have all been acquired by Barnes and Nobles, but the Joseph Beth and Rookwood Pavilion and that little bistro that's with it, they will keep their names and continue as they've been, but they're just partnered with Barnes and Noble so they have access to those resources. Some of the most popular baby names from the 90s are going extinct. Here's the top five that are just nobody's naming their kids that anymore. Courtney, Shannon, Danielle, Connor, and Jordan.
2: Jordan, yeah. I was born in the early 80s. A lot of Heathers and Jessicas.
1: Yes. Jessica's carried on even through my time. Courtney, you know what I always wanted my name to be? Samantha. I thought that was like the most beautiful name in the entire world as a kid. I'm like, my name's Samantha. Don't call me Anna.
2: Would you name, if you had a baby girl, would you consider naming her that?
1: No. I mean, it's still a pretty name, but
2: you're over now.
1: Yeah.
2: Sorry, anybody named Samantha. Feeling
1: still
2: pretty good about that.
1: Still a beautiful name, but not for my child.
2: Let's get you where you need to go. Here's Denise.
3: Wet roads and slow traffic out there this morning. You do have an accident northbound on 75 just around Ezra Charles. They have the two left lanes blocked there. Traffic is bumper to bumper into downtown. Plus northbound 71, 75. It's pretty solid from Buttermilk to the river. Plus you're on and off slow from just around Kentucky 18. Northbound on 471. Start to see that on and off slow traffic from Southgate all the way to the river. You still have that accident southbound 75 just south of 74. They now have it over on the right shoulder, but traffic on eastbound 74 is slow from North Bend over to 75. South 75, you are slow at the Ronald Reagan merge. Traffic is brought to you by Metro. 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I'm Denise Johnson. That's your traffic.
1: Thanks, Denise. We have scattered showers this morning, and those will continue through the day. Right now, we're in the upper 60s, and today we'll reach a high of 76.
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2: Okay, I'm going to dedicate this hour's word to Anna.
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2: The word is pool, P-O-O-L, as in during the summer. 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

It's the Jesse and Anna Show, and we'd like to congratulate two people. They're going to go see Ella Langley this Friday in Columbus. They won for Tapping the Track the other day. Hunter Smith and Carolyn Abbott. Woo-hoo! Congratulations. Yeah. You're going to go see one of the biggest stars on the planet at the Schottenstein Center in a few days from B105.

0: Anna definitely makes me laugh out loud the most because you never know what she's going to say.
1: Jesse, I think I'm more like him in the fact that I feel like he might be an old man inside a little bit. He likes his routine. He goes to bed early. And that's pretty much me.
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1: I haven't heard anything about Anna and Mr. Man living together lately. How's it going? Are they getting along?
2: Yes, for the most part we are. I feel like I talk about this a lot. We did have our first moment of Anna's irritable and she's cleaning and don't get in her way. This happened yesterday, actually. If my space feels dirty, I become very irritable. And I think I've held off this long, but yesterday I couldn't hold back anymore. And at one point, LaDon, my boyfriend, he's like, "Hey, are you okay today?" Oh. I was like, "I'm being really irritable, aren't I?" And he was like, "Yeah." And I was like, "Oh, well, it's because I feel like my space is dirty."
3: What? Okay. Was there a particular thing you were cleaning? Or
2: no,
3: what area?
2: We were deep cleaning the whole apartment. Deep cleaning everything. But I'm talking vacuum, dusting, like moving everything off the counters and wiping them down, bathrooms, everything. And part of it is I want to have this done before we go on our vacation. We're going on a vacation soon. And I don't like coming home from vacation and my space being dirty. So I was like, we need to. And then yesterday he wanted to then live in his own apartment and, like, you know, get stuff out after we cleaned. And I'm like, oh, you're not supposed to touch anything. All, like, we can't touch anything for the week.
3: Okay. So this is one thing I've noticed about you and your boyfriend, Mr. Man, LaDon.
2: Yes.
3: Is you have these rules that only you know about.
2: So, yes, correct.
3: So that would have been a good time to go, oh, I think we've broken one of my rules you didn't know about. Here's some more.
2: Here's the rule you don't know about. After we clean, you're not allowed to live in the space. If you want to eat, we got to go outside.
3: I will say this. I've always enjoyed, like, you know, picking up the house a little bit before going on vacation.
2: Yeah.
3: Because it's nice to come home mm-hmm. to a picked up house. But that's a big project to clean the whole house. But I did see somebody recently. They said, here's the thing you should just do. Fresh bed sheet, completely make your bed. So when you come home, it's like getting in like a fresh hotel
2: like a
3: bed.
2: Hotel.
3: And I'm
2: ooh.
3: Like, ooh, that's a good one. And that's easy. That's just a bed.
2: For me too, though, it's just having all the clutter put away. So because when you get home, you have all your baggage and you just sit it on the floor, right? And now you're stressed. But if you have all the other clutter cleared up, then you feel, okay, I just have to put away my suitcase.
4: Well, you want some free advice from a married man who has a wife that does the exact same crap you do?
2: Not really, Jake, but
3: you're
2: give
3: gonna
2: it
3: get
2: to
3: it.
2: Me
3: here
2: anyway.
3: It's his birthday. Let him do it.
4: Listen, you have conversations. I'm telling you, this is me speaking to my wife, but to you. You have conversations in your head I'm not a privy to. You need to tell me what you need, and I will do it. I don't get overstimulated by stuff being around as easily as you do. If it's getting to a limit, you need to tell me, and I will fix it. I don't like this whole, I'm going to stand up and just angry clean the house and huff and puff, and why haven't you? You're not helping me at all. And then you have this argument in my head, and then I get yelled at for the argument you're having by yourself. Just talk to us.
2: That's pretty
4: tell
2: much
4: us.
2: What happened.
4: Exactly.
2: Yesterday.
4: I know. I've had the same thing happen every day for the last year of my life.
3: Well, just the last year, you've been married for 5. What happened?
4: Kids. Don't
3: the second
4: kid.
3: Don't have
4: the
3: kids.
4: The second kid
3: made
4: it
3: all
4: go
3: south. All right. Good luck, Anna. And good luck, Mr. Man.
2: Yeah, seriously.
3: Let's get you where you need to go with Denise.
5: Well, just allow yourself plenty of time this morning as you're heading out. We have several accidents out there. You have one now eastbound on Fort Washington Way just at Columbia Parkway. And you have an accident westbound on 32 at 222. We're still dealing with an accident northbound on 75 just around Ezra Charles. They have the two left lanes blocked. That is traffic bumper to bumper all the way over the river. And then northbound on 71-75 is pretty solid from Buttermilk now to the river. You still have that accident southbound on 75. It is on the right shoulder just around 74. Those delays have eased up. You have some slow traffic south 75 at the Ronald Reagan Merge. Northbound 471 is a slow go from Southgate into downtown. You got some slow traffic in both directions of 275 just around 28. Traffic is brought to you by Metro. Take Metro twice a day to relieve gas pains. Get your prescription at go-metro.com. I'm Denise Johnson. That's your traffic.
2: Thanks, Denise. We're in the upper 60s this morning with scattered showers, and those will continue throughout the day, and our high is 76.
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10: For 50 years, Sherrod Brown voted how he was told. 1975 to today, different presidents, different issues, but Sherrod Brown's vote never changed. 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When Washington Democrats needed Brown's vote, he gave it every time. Sherrod Brown voted with Biden, 97%. Schumer, 95. Bernie Sanders, 92. That was the Democrat Party he joined 50 years ago. But times have changed. Now extremists are taking over. They're not asking for your vote. They're coming for your country. And Sherrod Brown will fall in line. He always does. Sherrod Brown, times changed. 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SLF PAC is responsible for the content of this ad.
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0: It's the Jesse and Anna Show on B105 and live on our free B105 app. The finalists for the National Toy Hall of Fame have been announced. This year, finalists are Bingo, Bop It, Care Bears. How do you say Mahjong? What is that?
1: It's a game.
2: Oh, the little...
1: With the beads.
2: Yeah.
1: Or the stones, yeah.
2: Okay.
0: No, we didn't have that.
1: Or no, that's the tiles.
2: No, you're thinking You're thinking of Makala or something. Isn't it called that?
0: The other finalists include something Monster High, I don't know what that is, and Mousetrap and Pokemon.
1: Oh, Mousetrap.
2: Okay.
0: What toy as a kid did you want that your parents would get for you? I'll go first. I wanted moon shoes.
1: Spring-loaded
0: shoes. That's what I wanted. I always saw them in the catalogs. And I'm like, I would love just to bounce around places.
2: I wonder if anyone ever actually got those.
0: We actually had a listener about 10 years ago bring a pair in. Now, they were old. The springs weren't as good. They were not good. Now, granted, I was a grown man, so I probably didn't bounce that much.
2: Yeah.
0: But as a kid, I probably went all over the place. What about you, Anna?
2: American Girl doll. I wanted one so bad, but they were very expensive. Instead, I would just get the magazine each year and circle all the things I loved and just imagine that I had them.
0: Yeah. Our producer, Jake, what toy did you want?
1: A Darth Maul lightsaber. Now, for those who don't know, you know what a lightsaber is, Anna, right? You know what a lightsaber is? Okay. So Darth Maul was in Episode 1. It was the first one to be double bladed. So it had a lightsaber on each side and it was like a baton and it was awesome. And my cousins had one. I called KB Toys every day.
0: KB Toys in the mall.
1: And they did not, they never had it in stock enough to where I could actually buy it. But man, I wanted one of those so bad.
0: That was a big deal when that came out too. I had a t-shirt. My mom bought me a Darth Maul t-shirt. Yeah. I had never seen Star Wars in my life. My mom would do that all the time. I'm like, why did you buy that for me? Because I think kids would like it or something.
2: Yeah.
0: All right, let's get you where you need to go. Hey, Denise.
3: Well, just allow yourself plenty of time this morning as you're heading out. We have several accidents out there. You have one now eastbound on Fort Washington Way just at Columbia Parkway. And you have an accident westbound on 32 at 222. We're still dealing with an accident northbound on 75 just around Ezra Charles. They have the two left lanes blocked. That has traffic bumper to bumper all the way over the river. And then northbound on 71, 75 is pretty solid from Buttermilk now to the river. You still have that accident southbound on 75. It is on the right shoulder just around 74. Those delays have eased up. You have some slow traffic south 75 at the Ronald Reagan Merge. Northbound 471 is a slow go from Southgate into downtown. You got some slow traffic in both directions of 275 just around 28. Traffic is brought to you by Metro. 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I'm Denise Johnson. That's your traffic.
2: Thanks, Denise. We have scattered showers this morning, and those will continue through the day. Right now, we're in the upper 60s, and today we'll reach a high of 76.

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1: Make me laugh out loud most is probably Anna because she's got that laugh. 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

0: 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What's your story?
1: I was calling to pay a compliment forward. My husband, he owns a business in Northern Kentucky called Gold and Coin Traders. And so he buys and sells gold and precious metals and things of that sort. One of our neighbors down the street was having a yard sale, and they had a bunch of costume jewelry out on the table for 50 cents a piece. Well, he saw a real gold chain laying there, and he asked the lady how much was she selling it for. And she said 50 cents. And he walked up there and he said, "Look, this is worth way more than 50 cents. I'm going to give you $100 now. I'm going to go home and weigh it, and I'll bring you back the rest of the money." And he did. He went back and ended up giving her a total of $400 for the necklace.
0: Oh, my God.
2: And she was going to sell it for 50 cents?
1: She was selling it for 50 cents in the costume jewelry.
2: Oh, my gosh. That's awesome.
1: Yes. My husband is a man of integrity. He's done this multiple times.
0: Shout out to John for doing
2: Honest
0: the right
2: John.
0: Thing. That's right. That's right. Can't tell a lie. Hey.
1: Thank you.
0: You're welcome. It's giving a compliment. If you want to share a compliment, you can pay it forward or we'll compliment you directly. 513. 513-

0: friends.
1: This is the Jesse and Anna Show on B105. Give Me a Compliment is where you call us up. Tell us a little bit about yourself, and we will compliment you. What's going on with you and your son?
2: Me and my stepson had a cornhole tournament over the weekend, and for him being 9 years old, he took third place, and I took first place.
3: Whoa! That's awesome!
4: Outstanding.
3: How many corns did you get in the hole?
4: Oh, my God. Okay.
2: All right. I ended up sinking like 5 bags.
4: There you go.
3: Dang.
2: He ended up sinking like 2, so.
1: So, we're talking to one of the cornhole kings here. What's your son's name?
2: Ethan Schumacher.
1: Well, nice job. Ethan took home the bronze, and you took home the gold in a cornhole tournament, or as Anna would say, the place where you toss corns in the hole.
3: Corns in the hole.
1: God,
3: all right.
1: No, Anna's never going to be a part of that tournament. And that is Give Me a Compliment as we play John Morgan, his latest called Kid Myself.

0: Jesse and Anna.
1: On B105. In the morning, wake up,
2: y'all. Happy birthday to our producer, Jake.
1: Happy birthday.
2: Jake, you're 36 years old. You're a married man. You've got two wonderful kids at home, young Max, who's three, young Chase, who's one. And Jake, you turned 36 today. We've got your birthday gift. Let's go ahead and pass that over to him.
1: Yes, I'm going to pass it over to you, Jake.
2: Don't look at it just yet.
1: Yeah, don't look just yet. All right.
2: It flipped over.
1: I want to tell you how we got to this point. Jesse and I both were like, what can we get Jake for his birthday? And we're like, I feel like the only thing he wants is a break. Like, and we can't just give you like an extra week of vacation or anything. Sure, you know what I mean? Yeah. So we're like, what can we give him that's sort of like a break without giving him a vacation day? And if you want to flip that over, we are buying you GTA 6, the new video game.
3: Grand Theft Auto!
4: Yes!
1: We're going to buy it for you.
4: But it's not out yet.
1: No. So we got you an e-gift card. PlayStation is what you have,
4: that's
1: correct?
4: That's right. Yeah, that's correct.
2: So Grand Theft Auto, it comes out November 19th.
4: That's awesome.
2: So because you have to wait, the day it comes out, is that, I don't know if that's a weekday or not.
4: I'm not sure, actually.
2: But it doesn't matter. It is a weekday. It's a Thursday. We're going to give you a little bit off that morning to go downstairs and play it on TV. A little bit of a break.
1: And you can just play the game during...
2: Yeah, you get to play it during the break. Yeah.
4: Yes, that's awesome. So perfect,
2: wow, he's more excited about the break.
4: Hold on. Can we get with our friend Will and get it on the big screens down like in the... Oh,
2: that's where it's going to be.
1: We're getting greedy now.
4: That's awesome.
2: It's already been decided. We're going to put him in the biggest conference room put him on the... Now, we're probably going to have to close all the curtains because I guess apparently weird things happen on that game.
4: I don't know exactly what's going to be going. Lots of probably blood and other things. But thank you, guys. This is awesome.
1: You're welcome.
4: This is so cool.
1: This is what you wanted, right?
4: Yeah,
1: you
4: absolutely.
1: Did want a game? Okay.
4: Yes, that's perfect.
1: Like, I had to talk with your wife, Mel, to figure out if you had PlayStation or whatever the other thing is. Xbox, I don't know. Yeah.
2: Happy birthday, Jay!
4: Thank you! Oh, this is awesome!
2: Let's get you where you need to go. Here's Denise.
5: We still have that accident reported northbound on 75. The two left lanes are blocked, and that's just around Ezra Charles. You're still bumper to bumper all the way across the river into Kentucky. Northbound 71, 75 is pretty solid from just north of 275 into downtown. Now we have some new accidents westbound on Fort Washington Way, just around Columbia Parkway. You've got one westbound on 32 at 222. Westbound on Fort Washington Way, just as you're approaching 75, and westbound 74 near the Harrison-Ribolt exit, blocking the left lane. You do have slow traffic there. Eastbound 74, still slow from Montana to 75. North 471 from 275 to the river. 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I'm Denise Johnson. That's your traffic.
1: Thanks, Denise. We're in the upper 60s this morning with scattered showers, and those will continue throughout the day, and our high is 76.
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1: 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If you bring an iced coffee to a job interview, you might not get the job. I'll tell you why. But first, can I get a hootay? The Bengals beat the Texans 20-6 yesterday. Cincinnati kept Houston out of the end zone, so they weren't able to get any touchdowns. And we got 2 touchdowns. I did watch the game. That is that's as far as my knowledge goes, but I'm excited for the season. If you're an Amazon Prime member, you might be entitled to $200. This is part of a federal settlement that says Amazon signed people up for Prime without their permission and then made it difficult to cancel. If you qualify, you don't need to do anything. Any settlement payments will be automatically sent out. And I'm hoping I might get some money because I think this happened to me like a year or two ago. There's a TikTok recruiter that says bringing iced coffees to job interviews is a habit that signals you have an unserious attitude. The recruiter says it makes it seem like this interview, just another stop on my list of errands for the day. But there's a marketing professional that says, you know what? It's fine. Just make sure you hold the drink in your left hand so your right hand is dry for handshakes. And I say, who cares? You're drinking coffee. Like, I had to wake up early for this interview. Yeah, I got caffeine. Sorry. Like, okay. What do you want
2: this
1: from me?
2: It feels like overanalyzing.
1: Yes, it is.
2: That's three things you need to know. Your next chance to get 10,000 bucks with our 10K payday in about 30 seconds. But first, traffic with Denise.
5: We still have that accident westbound on Fort Washington Way just before 75. You've got some slow traffic in the area there. Northbound 471 still slow from 275 the river. Northbound 71, 75. You're on and off your brakes between 275 and the river. Southbound 71 slow from 275 and down to the lateral. North 71 between the lateral and Ronald Reagan. South 75 through the Lachlan split. North 75 from Mitchell up to town. Northbound 275 slow from Coleraine on up to Winton. 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I'm Denise Johnson. That's your traffic.
1: Thanks, Denise. We have scattered showers this morning, and those will continue through the day. Right now, we're in the upper 60s, and today we'll reach a high of 76.
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0: Next on a brand new Dating Disasters, this girl goes on a date with a guy. And within the first 5 minutes, he looks at her and says, "Hey, your eyes are telling me you want something a little more tonight."
1: Hell no.
0: And guess what? She didn't. We'll talk to her right after this.

0: disasters.
1: Oh my God, it was awful.
0: On the Jesse and Anna Show.
2: Here's a different one today. This woman's about to tell on herself. What happened to you?
1: Hi, guys. Yes, I have something mortifying. I dated this one guy. We ended up sleeping together, but when we woke up, I had to pee all over the bed.
3: Oh, no! Whoa.
2: Hold on. Reverse dating disaster.
3: Hold on! You're the disaster! Girl, what happened?
1: Okay, well, I was very nervous. He was taking me skiing. It was like 2 hours to get there. I'm not a singer, and for some reason, he was like, can you sing to me? And I'm not a singer. And so I was already like, oh my God, this is so much pressure. And then as soon as we got to the cabin and all of his friends, none of mine, I didn't know anybody, They were all there and everybody seemed so cool. So I wanted to fit in and I started to drink.
3: Oh no.
2: And you just forgot that you needed to go to the bathroom?
1: Yeah.
3: Well, that happens. Some people, if they drink too much, they'll wet the bed.
2: Oh, I know. I dated a girl. I made her get up and take a shower twice.
1: Oh my God.
2: That's a true story. Yeah.
3: So what happened when you guys woke up?
1: So I woke up. There was like a towel under me. I was so confused. He was in the corner of the room. I'm like, oh.
2: Yeah.
1: And he's like, you need to get your stuff ready and we're going to leave. I realized like what happened. I'm like, oh my God. I got dressed. I still had to have breakfast with everybody. It was the most awkward breakfast. And then the funny ending to it was that maybe like 2 weeks later, my best friend calls me. She's at a bar and she's like, you won't believe who's hitting on me right now.
3: Stop.
2: Oh, yes. Boy.
1: Like, what a small world, right?
2: Well, hey, Denise, thank you for being on Dating Disasters.
1: Thank you.
2: We always love hearing from you at 513-749-B105. Share your disaster. Okay, what did this guy say to you pretty quickly into your date?
4: I met him on this dating app, like most people do, and we meet up at this popular restaurant for just drinks and to watch a football game, and literally within 5 minutes, the guy's like, hey, I think your eyes are telling me that you want something more than just a drink. And so I'm like, oh my gosh, how do I get out of here? And so I'm like, I need to use the restroom. And I'm like, I don't want to be rude, but this guy's a little, like, off his rocker. And so then he's messaging me the whole time I'm in the restroom. He's like, hey, how quick can we get out of here? I know that you want to do something more than just have a drink. And I was like, buddy, I just got to go. I said, my kids are calling me. They totally weren't, but I was like, I got to go. There's an emergency. And I just, like, left, like, after 5 minutes. Like, who says that? That's crazy.
3: Oh, my God. He did that after 5 minutes of sitting there?
4: Exactly.
2: But you know,
3: girl, I hate, and that pisses me off too, because I'd be like, don't look at me and decide you know what I want. I'll tell you what I want.
4: Exactly. Oh my gosh.
2: All right. Share your dating disasters with us. We love hearing your stories.
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5: We still have that accident westbound on Fort Washington Way just before 75. We've got some slow traffic in the area there. Northbound 471 still slow from 275 the river. Northbound 71-75. You're on and off your brakes between 275 and the river. Southbound 71 slow from 275 and down to the lateral. North 71 between the lateral and Ronald Reagan. South 75 through the Lachlan split. North 75 from Mitchell up to town. Northbound 275 slow from Coleraine on up to Winton. Traffic is brought to you by Metro. Take Metro twice a day to relieve gas pains. 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I'm Denise Johnson. That's your traffic.
3: Thanks, Denise. We're in the upper 60s this morning with scattered showers, and those will continue throughout the day, and our high is 76.
0: 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Bridge backed up. Reds traffic. Big country concert slowing things down. Cincinnati traffic is unpredictable, but Denise isn't.
5: 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That's your traffic.
0: 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Get where you're going faster with Denise Johnson's traffic report. 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
7: 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Higher taxes? Brown voted for them. Open borders? Brown voted for them. Sex changes? For kids? Sherrod Brown supported that, too. When Washington Democrats needed Brown's vote, he gave it. Every time. Sherrod Brown voted with Biden, 97%. Schumer, 95%. Bernie Sanders, 92%. That was the Democrat Party he joined 50 years ago. But times have changed. 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And Sherrod Brown will fall in line. 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Sherrod Brown, times changed. His vote never does. 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

I'm kind of jealous this morning because Hunter Smith from Loveland and Carolyn Abbott from Cincinnati both won tickets to see Ella Langley this weekend in Columbus at the Schottenstein Center. Congratulations. I'm available to go, by the way.

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2: Our producer Jake is trying to potty train his 3-year-old son Max, and it's not going well. So we want to hype you up, Jake. Sesame Street has released a parody of Chapel Roan's Hot to Go.
3: Okay.
2: And it's called Got to Go.
4: Okay, so well, hold on. This is the original song. And now here's the Sesame Street version. Jake, I realize we need some, let's make some more versions. So it's your son, Max.
3: Yeah.
4: He's 3 years old. So I have created some soundtrack songs that Max can maybe use while he's going potty training. Okay. We have a couple different options. So let's start with this one. Yeah. Sing it along if you know it. Everybody pee now.
3: I ain't gonna know this.
4: What about this one? This is for Max to go potty training. Potty like it's hot. That's
2: potty,
4: all I got.
2: No, I want you. Potty on the pot.
3: Oh, that's
4: sitting
3: good.
4: On the pot.
3: Hey,
4: sitting
3: that's on good. The pot. All right.
4: Okay, this one for sure is a big hit. Let's have this one. Potty like a rock. Potty like a rock star. Potty like a rock. Potty like a rock star.
3: I like that one too. This is good.
4: The catchiest of all. Here we go. This is for your son, Max. Here we go. Potty, potty, potty, potty.
3: Potty!
4: And then finally...
5: Gonna get a little crazy just because I can.
4: You know I'm here for the potty.
2: Until they throw me out.
4: Yeah.
2: Max in there.
4: Yeah, poor Max.
3: Not leaving till it all gets out.
2: Yeah, that's good.
4: So anyway, Jake, let us know how it goes.
3: I will. Yeah.
4: I know you're looking for all kinds of tricks. Max is 3, trying to get that down. Let's get you where you need to go. Here's Denise.
6: Looks like we're still dealing with that accident westbound on the Fort Washington Way just before the ramp there to 75. You also have an accident northbound 7175 right around Kyle's and one southbound 7175 just at the ramp to Kyle's there. That looks like a broken down vehicle. Northbound 7175 slow from 275 to the river. North and southbound 71, you're slow between the lateral and Ronald Reagan. South 75 slow from Shepherd to Paddock and North 75 from Mitchell to town. 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I'm Denise Johnson. That's your traffic.
2: Thanks, Denise. We have scattered showers this morning and those will continue through the day. Right now we're in the upper 60s and today we'll reach a high of 76.
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1: Anna's Truth Jar question today is, what complaints do you have with current fashion? We do the Truth Jar twice a morning, take turns. Anna, you say you have a complaint about what you're literally wearing today. I didn't notice anything, though, so what's your deal?
2: Every single shirt is a crop top. Now sweaters are crop tops. Why the hell do I need a cropped sweater? It's cold outside, so why would I want my belly out? I don't. And then people are like, well, high-waisted. Well, that's great. I don't even think high-waisted pants are in anymore. Now it's like the low-rise. We're going back to early 2000s. So you're telling me I have to wear a cropped shirt with low-rise jeans? It's going to be a whole gut hanging out. Like, nobody wants that. I'm sick of it. And today, this is the first time I'm wearing the shirt I have on. It's actually like a little, it's like a light buttoned-up sweater. But I didn't know until this morning when I was getting dressed, it's cropped. What is going on?
1: I swear to God, if you show up
2: with a crop.
1: First of all, you don't wear low rise jeans.
2: Let me show you right now.
1: No,
2: I don't care.
3: You're on camera. Just remember.
1: Oh, I don't want to see this. Honestly, that's a lot of skin.
2: Right
1: no,
2: now.
1: I don't want to. I don't. I'm physically uncomfortable.
2: Bro, what? My belly is literally hanging over my skirt.
1: Tuck it in.
2: With this crop. I'm so sick of it. I'm 32 years old. Like, what do I look like wearing a crop top? Like, I can't.
1: Would you sit down?
2: Okay.
1: Sit down.
2: Sit down.
1: You've made your point.
2: All right. Yes.
1: If you, the thought of you with a crop top on and low-rise jeans is
2: insane.
1: I wouldn't take you seriously at all.
2: No, I wouldn't take myself serious. I shouldn't be out. Like, it's not for everyone. I'm sorry. Ladies, you know I'm always hyping you up, but we can't all do it.
3: The crop tops, I feel like, as an observer, have gotten a bit extreme. I feel like everybody's wearing them now.
2: It's
3: my sole goal in a shirt is to make sure it covers my whole belly.
2: I would like that, yes. They're literally, like, right under your boot. That's it. That's all we get. I'm like, then I'll buy a sports bra then. Like, save some money.
1: It's like, God forbid you got to raise your hand or something. And it's like,
2: over.
1: There it is.
2: I'll have a full-on slip. Like, mine are too big for that.
3: Maybe cummerbunds will make a comeback. And you can just wear that with the low-rise and the crop top.
2: I don't even know what that is, so no.
3: Just covers your belly, basically.
2: No. Give us full-length shirts immediately. Now.
1: All and deeper pockets while we're at it for the ladies.
2: Fashion companies, give us pockets. Give us full-length shirts. Stop making things see-through. I'm sick of it.

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4: Looks like we're still dealing with that accident westbound on Fort Washington Way just before the ramp there to 75. You also have an accident northbound 7175 right around Kyle's, and one southbound 7175 just at the ramp to Kyle's there. That looks like a broken down vehicle. Northbound 7175 slow from 275 to the river. North and southbound 71, you're slow between the lateral and Ronald Reagan. South 75 slow from Shepherd to Paddock, and North 75 from Mitchell to Town. 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I'm Denise Johnson. That's your traffic.
5: Thanks, Denise. We're in the upper 60s this morning with scattered showers, and those will continue throughout the day, and our high is 76.
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0: We'd like to welcome to our B105 Country Club, April Gross from Waynesville. She signed up. She was chosen. She gets a special B105 jersey. She told us in her application that she loves listening all day long, and she very much enjoys first thing in the morning, Anna, our truth jars.
1: Oh, no.
0: Yeah, because some dirt come out of those sometimes. 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

0: Here to talk about expensive gas prices, why they're so high, when they might go down, and where you can get the cheapest gas. Maybe all of those answers are about to come from John Matarese from Channel 9.
1: Good morning, guys. It's awful if you need to fill up right now. We went to $4.59 last week. You know, when you see the signs, they're still $4.59. And there's some rumblings that it could possibly go higher because you got all that mess going on in Iran. And then you have Ukraine attacking Russian oil facilities. It's like blowing up the refineries. I'm like, hey, don't do that.
0: Yeah. It's already expensive.
1: It's already expensive, and Iran's bombing Saudi Arabia. So it's really just getting to be a mess over there. Our oil prices are over $100 a barrel, and we're getting close to the high we hit back in April when this whole Iran thing first started. It hit $4.99 for like a few days, and then it went down into the threes again. But now we're at $4.59, and there's some thought it could go higher, which means, you know what? You're getting low. Don't wait for it to drop to $3.99. That ain't happening in the next 2 weeks.
0: Well, I don't know where you've seen it the cheapest, but I will tell you, it is $3.99 in Silverton still.
1: Yes.
0: Cheapest
1: Wawa
0: in town.
1: I was going to mention that.
0: What,
1: it's
0: no,
1: the Wawa
0: and UDF,
1: in Silverton.
0: John.
1: Right, because they're matching Wawa. And that's the key. If you are somewhere where there's a new Wawa, I mean, there's one over toward Eastgate. They're up north in Fairfield. They're popping up everywhere else. They're keeping the price down.
0: Yes.
1: And then you've got UDF next door or maybe a Speedway. They're coming down too. But Silverton has definitely been about the lowest price.
0: Yeah, we were $3.79 up till like 3 days ago. And then they raised it 20 cents. Mm-hmm. And we're still the cheapest in town by like 60 cents a gallon. So go support the Silverton community.
2: I have an empty tank. So I'll be heading to Silverton today.
1: Wawa, you could, you know, hit one of the stations nearby or go in and get one of those sub sandwiches. And that's good. Oops. And the other thing is, if you're going to fly for around Christmas, I wouldn't wait to book that flight, because the airfares are getting hit by these rising prices, too.
0: Gosh.
1: You've got oil going up, jet fuel going up. And you know what? If you're thinking of going to fly to the beach or see grandma, you know, around December, you might not want to wait. That's my piece of advice. You don't waste your money.

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0: I listen to the Jesse and Anna show because Jesse's very shy, Anna's very bubbly, and the two of them collide. It's awesome during the morning. It gets my morning started.
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I'm looking for my next classroom that I can come in and read one of my favorite childhood books, or I'll read the class's favorite childhood book. 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And it's all thanks to High Contracting. Another

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8: 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Bernie Sanders, 92%. 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

It's the Jesse and Anna Show, and if you're outside the car, we're still with you on our free B105 app. Go to B105.com, get tickets to see Brantley Gilbert, PNC Pavilion, October 16th, and he will sing this one for sure. It's called Good Damn. You

0: It's Jesse and Anna wrapping up our show and telling you things we haven't gotten to yet. We did talk about the price of gas being $3.99 a gallon. One of the cheapest prices in town is right up the street from Oakley, where we are. It's in Silverton. Just so happens to be where I live. There's a little bit of a gas battle, apparently, with Wawa and UDF.
1: Yeah.
0: $3.99 a gallon, both on Montgomery Road. If you're nearby, fill up, because that's somewhere between 40 to 60 cents cheaper than most Cincinnati gas locations.
1: I'm going there right after work. In case you didn't know, we went to East Central High School in St. Leon, Indiana. This was on Friday night, as part of our Friday Night Bites. They treated us like royalty. It was insane. We were the grand marshals of the parade, mm-hmm. which I've never experienced. It just means you're like leading the parade, and we got big heads, like cardboard cutouts of our faces, yeah. all three of us. They paraded us around. We got to meet so many people who are just like, love our show, and that means a lot to us, because we sit here and blab all morning, but we don't always know who's listening on the other side. So it's nice to meet you when you come up. We really appreciate that.
0: Jake?
2: Well, in case you didn't know, my son Max went to his first concert Saturday night. It was the Brooks and Dunn concert at Riverbend, and it was awesome. He did so good. I was really nervous that he was going to be in a bad mood the whole night. There was a little bit of a downturn towards the end. He kind of got in a bad mood right as Brooks and Dunn was going on. I was kind of bummed out about that. So we walked out from the lawn, and we just stood there, and he's like, hey, I want you to hold me. And I picked him up, and he just kind of flopped. And then Neon Moon came on, which is a song I've sang to him since he was a kid. And it was like the perfect moment. I looked at Mel. I was like, I want to be so angry right now that this is not going the way I want it to. But it was just, the perfect moment.
1: Do you think he knew? Did he understand what was happening?
2: I don't think he did. I think he was just tired and wanted Dad to hold him. And then all of a sudden, it literally went right. It was like you could not have written it better. I was like, you got to be kidding me.
1: Stop, I'll cry. That's so sweet. Awesome.
0: Yeah, Jake's got a video. Post it up on our socials if you've not posted that yet, Jake. That's it for us. Jake in for Grover next after 10. Your chance to win money with our 10K payday. More code words on the way. We'll talk to you tomorrow.
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B105, well, happy Monday. Hey, it's Jake. You know, I was in early this morning celebrating my birthday with Jesse and Anna. And you know what Grover got me for my birthday? More work. I'm just kidding. I love this. And I appreciate you hanging out with me on this Monday and my birthday and this rainy, gross Monday, too. It's MacArthur on now. Monday.

Exciting stuff for this kid, man. So early in your career, you're getting to go out on tour with Eric Church and Kenny Chesney and Sheryl Crow playing massive football stadiums. Congratulations to him. That's going to be a big 2027 for Graylin James. Well, I'd

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riding high after yesterday. Look, I picked the Bengals to lose that game down in Houston to the Texans, and man, oh man, they looked pretty good. Congrats to the Bengals getting a win, starting the season 2-0. Hootay!

Well, Hunter Smith of Loveland and Carolyn Abbott of Cincinnati spent a lot of time on Friday listening to B105 on their free B105 app and tapping the track so they could get tickets to see this girl coming up on Friday. And they were our big winners of our Tap That Track ticket window. We're seeing Ella this Friday.

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2: 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It's a great honor, truly. And just know that I will always love you.
1: 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I'm Big Dave, and that's The Dirt on B105.
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9: Last year, I had back pain radiating down my right leg. 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I'm John Morgan of Morgan & Morgan. 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

0: 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Well, there was a man in Los Angeles who pepper sprayed someone inside a movie theater during a movie. Now, I will say, this person was on their phone the whole time, and I would have been angry too. But don't pepper spray other people.
1: Hey.

the 5 app. I am a huge wrestling fan. That's why I'm really excited that AEW is coming back to Cincinnati-ish. We'll be in Highland Heights, campus at NKU, coming up on October 3rd. And next hour in the Jukebox Lunch, I got your tickets to go check out the show.

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I haven't officially been diagnosed yet, but they have hyperfixation treats. Fountain Diet Mountain Dew. I literally cleaned out my car the other day, and I had like 12 that I had to throw away.

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0: 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We get it. 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
2: 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And Sherrod Brown will fall in line. 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SLF PAC is responsible for the content of this ad.
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B105, I'm going to need someone in Nashville to start coordinating with these artists about when they release certain songs with certain titles. Like for right now, two of the biggest artists in the world, Luke Combs and Morgan Wallen, one has Be By You, the other has Been By Now. It gets very confusing for me. Here's Morgan.

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0: 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Hey, it's Jake, and one of the worlds that has collided recently is country music and football. Shaboozy, he does the intro song, the theme song to Thursday Night Football, and it is a banger. I wish he would have released a full version of it, because honestly, it's my favorite song he's ever put out. This one's good, too.
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3: Driving through town, just my boy and me, with a Happy Meal in his booster seat, knowing that he couldn't have the toy

B105. Well, Luke Combs and Luke Bryan are finally teaming up together. Yeah, we get both the Lukes on one song coming up on Luke's new album. He's got a song called Finders Keepers. A lot of rumors saying they may do a performance together soon on maybe some award show that might be coming up. I'd be down for that. Got a

Oh, yeah. Tall, tall trees on your jukebox lunch. Alan Jackson there. Hey, what's up? It's Jake. Hoping you're having a great Monday. It is my birthday, so I'm excited. I get to sit here and play some of my favorite country from back in the day and my favorite country for right now while I'm in for Grover. This, Ella Langley, the most weeks at number one. It's Choosing Texas. Just when

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It's Garth Brooks and what she's doing now on the Jukebox Lunch. And he's going out on tour all kinds of places. Haven't really announced the new date soon, but what's it going to take for Garth to come back here to Cincinnati? I haven't seen him in like 15 years. I'd love to see another

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You just got to be caller number 10 right now. 513-749-B105, caller 10. You're going to see some wrestling.

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1: This is Tim.
0: Hey, Tim, congratulations. You're going to see AEW.
1: Heck yeah, man. Thank you.
0: Oh, you're welcome. It is going to be an absolute blast. Collision coming to Truist Arena at the campus of NKU, and you are going to be live for the show. If you've never been to AEW before, man, it is going to be such a blast. You're going to love it.
1: I'm looking forward to it. It's awesome.
0: And we got more AEW tickets to give away tomorrow with the Jukebox Lunch on B105. Here's MacArthur. 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
5: 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Schumer, 95%. Bernie Sanders, 92%. 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
2: Someone's out to get me with some of these code words. 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B-O-U-T-I-Q-U-E. 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Boutique is your code word for this hour. 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

People find any reason to complain online, like Sherwin-Williams naming celery its 2027 color of the year. It's a color that looks like celery, and people are upset about it, saying it looks like vomit and things like that. Listen, if your day is ruined because Sherwin-Williams picks celery, you got problems. Hey.

I think I'm ready to say it, guys. It is my favorite song out there right now. I don't know. Something about this song, it's just got like a rocking vibe to it. And these two together sound pretty good. Lauren Elena, Chase Matthew, New Country. It's called All My Exes on B105.

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They say more money, more problems. I disagree with that. Last week we talked on the Jesse and Anna show about, opinions we have that may be considered unpopular opinions. Mine was that money can buy happiness, and I want you to be happy with a little bit extra money in your pocket. That's why I've got another code word coming your way here just after 2 o'clock.

miles on it. This song sounds just a little different from Luke Combs. Like, it's got this like groove to it. I love it. It sounds really good. Honestly, it might be my favorite song he's put out in a couple years. This is called Rethink Some Things on B105.

0: 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Red's traffic? Big country concert slowing things down? Cincinnati traffic is unpredictable, but Denise isn't.
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B105. Well, Kenny Chesney's new album comes out this Friday, Silver Sands Marina. Everything I've heard from it sounds pretty good. I know a lot of people are looking forward to that, including Emily and Walton, my buddy. She's a huge Kenny fan. Won a trip to go see him from us earlier this year at the Sphere in Vegas. And, man, if this song is any indication, it's going to be great. Just carry on.

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Hey, Hunter Smith in Loveland, Carol Abbott in Cincy. They were tapping all day Friday, and they are going this Friday to see this lady in Columbus. It's Ella Langley.

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we talked about it earlier. Big day for the Bengals yesterday. 2-0, starting the season off in the right direction, which I love to see. Big win in Houston against the Texans. That is a tough defense. 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
5: To decide the future leader of our state, you deserve an open and honest debate. 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That's not governor material. 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

B105. Well, that is going to do it for me getting out of here for today. I'll talk to you more tomorrow. But hey, don't forget, coming up just after 3 o'clock, your next code word that could put $10,000 in your pocket. Big Dave's got it for you. Have a good one. Talk to you tomorrow. It's Chase Matthew.

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2: Well, hey, it's Dolly, and I am so honored to receive the Lifetime Achievement Award from the Americana Music Association. 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It's a great honor, truly. And just know that I will always love you.
1: 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I'm Big Dave, and that's The Dirt on B105.
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0: to love fall. Yeah. 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I've been planning this fall since July. All right, we get into it. The second it turns fall, the second a leaf falls somewhere in like Connecticut, we feel it. Sitting at home watching TV, outside the temperature drops from like 86 to 63. We pop out of the ground like gophers. We sense that fall is here.
1: Did you feel that? I did. Cinnamon, nutmeg, cloves,
0: pumpkin, everything.
2: Oh, it's Eliza Schlesinger there on B105. Well, officially, fall begins tomorrow evening at 8:04. But Mother Nature jumped the gun on us for this year. Yeah, after that heat wave, we're pretty nice, right? Mostly cloudy, scattered showers and 59 tonight. Tomorrow, cloudy with scattered showers and 70. And right now, we've got 69 here at B105, so I'm not complaining at all. Shut the AC off before I left the house this morning, opened up a few windows. Give me your best shot, Mother Nature. John Morgan now. This is Kid Myself on B105.

0: 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John Morgan going to be here opening up for Brantley Gilbert October 16th out at PNC Pavilion at Riverbend. More info on that show at B105.com. But speaking of Riverbend, that's my Tell Me Something Great from this past weekend. So I got a couple, but I'll start with Brooks and Dunn Saturday night at Riverbend. That was phenomenal. Got to meet so many great B105 listeners. Packed, sold out show. It was just an absolute sweaty mass of awesomeness. I'll call it that. And also, though, my son Darren came home from UK for the weekend. I got to hang out with him some for his 18th birthday. Yes, he's one of those rare creatures that started college at the age of 17. He was always the baby of his class in high school and everything else there. So he's now officially 18. And yes, now about an inch taller than me. So that's my something great from this past weekend. Now I want to hear from you, 749-B105, also through the B105 app. If you had something that really stood out this weekend, always enjoy hearing about them. Right now, getting you where you need to go, that's this lady's job. Denise Johnson, how are those roadways looking?
1: Well, good news. They cleared the accident we had in Kentucky northbound 7175 at Kyle's Lane. All the lanes are open. Traffic, though, you are slow all the way back to right around Kentucky 18. You also have an accident we were dealing with northbound 75 right around town. They've got the left lane blocked. Traffic is slow from just around Mitchell. You have an accident on Waycross at Northland Boulevard and one showing up right around North Bend at Boomer. And watch for some slow traffic if you're heading southbound 275 south of Ronald Reagan on down to around 128. Traffic is brought to you by St. Elizabeth. St. Elizabeth Edgewood, number one hospital in Greater Cincinnati. Visit stelizabeth.com. I'm Denise Johnson. That's your traffic.
0: Thank you, Denise. Woo, we deserve this weather, don't we? Even though it comes with a little bit of rain, but mostly cloudy, scattered showers and 59 tonight. Cloudy with scattered showers and 70 for tomorrow. Fall, like I said, officially begins at 8:04 tomorrow evening. And I don't want to jump the gun here, but I'm looking ahead to this coming weekend. Highs in the lower 70s and some overnight lows in the upper, dare I say it, 40s. Right now, 69 at the B.
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12: 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Schumer, 95%. Bernie Sanders, 92%. That was the Democrat Party he joined 50 years ago. 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And Sherrod Brown will fall in line. 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Sherrod Brown, times changed. 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

0: B105, Zach Top and South of Sanity. Big Dave, it's Monday. That means I want you to tell me something great about your weekend. Lots through the B105 app. Shauna says, I finally got to meet Jake from B105 at the Brooks and Dunn concert. Yeah, and his wife and one of his sons was also there for his first concert ever. Gina says, great weekend. Saturday, Brooks and Dunn, extremely hot. Get right with the Lord, as you don't want to be sentenced to worse heat for life. That's for sure. I'll give that an amen. CT Bowen, open house in Lake Winoka on Saturday. Worked on the old house. Get ready to sell in Lynchburg. And of course, the big Bengals win yesterday. Candace says, we had recognition night for my son's sixth grade football team. The boys got to play under the lights for the first time, and my son scored a touchdown. Watching the boys enjoy the time is always a great time. Well, congrats to your son. That's phenomenal. All right, let's go to 749B105 now. Lizzie in Dry Ridge. Girl, tell me something great about your weekend.
1: I got to meet the B105 cast and crew.
0: Oh, out at Brooks and Dunn?
1: Yes, and it was so phenomenal. Everybody did such a great job.
0: Well, 1,000 apologies, Lizzie, because normally at those shows we meet like 300 or 400 people. So did you get a picture with us?
1: I did get a picture with you all, and I told Jesse that he had to lose on Friday so Anna could get chicken wings.
0: Now, I remember you now, yes, because you said that. That was funny, yes.
1: Yes.
0: I want to do one for him sometime because I want our girl Anna to get those wings.
1: I want her to get her wings so bad.
0: I love it, Lizzie. We'll make that happen, okay?
1: Okay, thank you.
0: And it was great meeting you, too.
1: It was great meeting you. You have a wonderful day.
0: You too, girl. Bye.
1: Bye-bye.
0: All right, Mike, tell me something great about your weekend.
2: Something great about my weekend and everybody else's weekend who's a Bengal fan.
0: Hooday.
2: We are 2-0. We're hoodaying all the way up to Pittsburgh.
0: Let's just keep this going, man. That's what I say.
2: I would hope so. We got it in on this because Aaron Rodgers, we might put him into early retirement.
0: I hope we do. Hey, now, Mike, if you're a sports fan, have you been checking out the Sportsinati podcast with me and Jake?
2: I have not heard that yet.
0: Dude, how are you not? We've been doing it forever. All right, go over to B105.com, and you can find the latest episode down there with all the podcasts. And today is Jake's birthday, so you owe it to him to go listen to our Bengals recap we just posted.
2: I don't know. I'll have to listen into that and what he got in trouble for tomorrow, right?
0: Yep, you got a lot. I'm giving you homework.
2: All right, I'll do it tonight before I go to bed.
0: Thank you, Mike. It'll be sure to put you to sleep.
2: See you, buddy.
0: Sherry from Hamilton, tell me something great about your weekend.
3: Well, it was the Brooks and Dunn concert, but the next best thing, too, was getting a selfie with you finally. Yeah, remember I had to take my glasses off for you to recognize me?
0: Oh, that's right. Yes, yes, yes, yes, yes. Well, like I just told Lizzie, we meet so many people at those shows, and I love every encounter, but sometimes they all run together. But now, see, you told me taking off your glasses. Now I definitely remember it.
3: Besides the concert, that was the highlight of my weekend.
0: You know, I love taking selfies because I'm for sure to get my good side.
3: Yeah.
0: Thanks, Sherry.
3: You're welcome.
0: Wow, I just saw something that says, you know, what a difference a couple of hundred miles make. Here, it's 68 in Nashville right now, 95 it feels like.

Center in Columbus this Friday night. You can see our two winners from our Ella Langley Tap That Track over on our B105 Instagram page. Right now, it's Dustin Lynch riding roads on the B.

0: B105 and Dustin Lynch, Big Dave. Still got a few more coming through today for our Tell Me Something Great About Your Weekend. Stephanie says, even though I don't like Cleveland winning, I think it's great that the Bucks got their you-know-whats beat by both Ohio teams in the first 2 weeks. Who day? And Kim comes in and says, great about my weekend. I love getting to spend time with my kids. We went to Cleveland to see our oldest, where he now lives. And Doug says, my boss took us to the Reds game against the Cubs on Sunday that the company paid for. Hey, man, Reds lost 9-1, but on the company dime, those beers taste nicer, don't they? Yeah, they do. Let's get you where you need to go on this Monday afternoon. Hey, Denise.
1: Now, you've got some police activity. I'm not sure if it's an accident or what's going on. Southbound on 75, right around the Western Hills Viaduct, they have the two left lanes blocked. Traffic is backed up pretty solid to just around Hopple right now, and it's going to slow down even more. You also have slow traffic if you're heading westbound on 74 from the Harrison-Reibold exit over to 275. South 275 is slow from Ronald Reagan down past 74. Northbound 71, 75, you're on and off your brakes right around Kentucky 18 as you're heading up to 275, then hitting your brakes again right around Dixie Highway to the river. Traffic is brought to you by St. Elizabeth. St. Elizabeth Edgewood, number one hospital in greater Cincinnati. Visit stelizabeth.com. I'm Denise Johnson. That's your traffic.
0: Thank you, Denise. Reds off tonight, and they on the road for the rest of the season, which is only six games. They got three in Atlanta, then they'll wrap it up next weekend in Toronto. You do have Monday Night Football tonight, though. New York Giants taking on the L.A. Rams out in Los Angeles, 8:15 on ABC and ESPN. Woo! Might have to get under a blanket for the game. Mostly cloudy with scattered showers, 59 tonight. Scattered showers and 70 tomorrow. And remember, fall officially begins tomorrow evening at 8:04. Right now, 69 at the B.
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1: And today we have got Joey from College Hill. 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
1: Okay. Do they ever make you just get out and ride on one of the trucks just to keep you humble?
2: I wish they did, but no, I'm not that lucky.
1: All right, Joey, let's have that dad joke, brother.
2: All right. Why did the beer file a police report?
1: I don't know. Why did the beer file a police report?
2: Because it got mugged.
1: That is a tremendously awesome dad joke, Joey. Way to go.
2: Thank you.
1: You could barely get out the punchline without laughing.
2: I know, because that's how I am.
1: That might be my new favorite dad joke, because he got mugged. Kudos to you, my friend.
2: Thank you, Dave.
1: And don't forget to send your dad jokes in to B105.com. It's a chance for you to be crowned the dad joke of the week. You get to tell it on the show, and you get a Snappy Tomato Pizza gift card. Very nice. Right now, let's get you where you need to go. Denise Johnson's got that covered.
3: It looks like the police activity cleared up that was on southbound 75 right around the Western Hills Viaduct. Now, traffic is still slow from just south of 74. You've also got heavy traffic south 75 through the Lachlan Split, north 75 from Mitchell up to town, westbound on the lateral slow from Montgomery Road to 75, northbound 71 between the lateral and Ronald Reagan, south 71 from Redding into downtown. Traffic is brought to you by St. Elizabeth. St. Elizabeth Edgewood, number one hospital in greater Cincinnati. Visit stelizabeth.com. I'm Denise Johnson. That's your traffic.
1: Thank you, Denise. What a difference a few thunderstorms rolling through overnight makes, huh? Yesterday we were around 90. Right now we are pushing 70. Actually 69 here at the B. Scattered showers around tonight under mostly cloudy skies, down to 59. Tomorrow, another chance of those scattered showers, but a high of 70, and fall officially beginning tomorrow evening at 8:04. All right, set your alarm. Dan and Shay now on the beat.

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1: Jake, you can't be acting like that when the police and fire department shows up. 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

B105, Kane Brown and Caitlin Brown there. Big Dave and a happy Monday afternoon to you. I can't believe it's already September 21st, and that means we're less than 40 days away from Halloween. And I got to wondering about Halloween costumes, because this is the time where people start to put out the list of what they expect to see the most of this year. And I found it, and one of the top ones is Nikki from the movie Obsession. Which is a great movie, the one that cost like under $1 million to make and made like almost $400 million worldwide. Crazy, scary movie. And they say her standout party look is a major requested outfit this year. So Nikki from Obsession. Also, Miranda Priestly from The Devil Wears Prada making a comeback because of the sequel that came out earlier this year. That's Meryl Streep's character. How about Matt Damon and Zendaya from The Odyssey? A lot of people requesting those costumes. And another big one, K-pop Demon Hunters is a big costume request. As usual, Spider-Man and the Minions also, and some of the Toy Story aliens rounding out the list there. But I'm curious to hear from you right now, 749-B105 or through the B105 app, because it's a big Halloween coming up this year because it's actually on a Saturday. So that means there's going to be some big parties going on after trick-or-treats. Even adults might need to have a good costume. Have you already got something picked out or something bought already? You're thinking that far ahead. I'd love to hear from you. 749-B105 or through the app. Kids, adults, whomever. What's your Halloween costume going to be 40 days out from here?

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1: What's up, y'all? It's Cole Wetzel, and you're my new song with Elle Langley

0: B105 Co. Wetzel and Ella Langley, Big Dave here, exactly 40 days from Halloween, and I'm asking you at 749-B105 if you've already got a Halloween costume picked out. You know, it's going to be a big Halloween this year on a Saturday night, lots of parties. Coming through the B105 app, Chris Kerr says, I bought a Happy Gilmore jersey for this Halloween, Dave. I like that. Lauren says, my sister has a couple of one-year-olds, and they're going to be the Skella twins. Oh, I bet that's going to be adorable. Let's go to 749-B105 now. Angela, you already got your costume picked out for Halloween?
1: I have, and I already have it.
0: And what is it?
1: It is the female version of It, the clown.
0: The female version of Pennywise?
1: Yes.
0: Does that character have a name?
1: I don't know yet. Maybe just Penny.
0: All right. I like that, though. Well, thank you, Angela. I look forward to seeing a pic when you get it all dooted out there.
1: Sounds great. Thanks, Dave.
0: Uh-huh. Okay, Melody, now have you got your Halloween costume already picked out?
2: I don't, but my husband does.
0: What's he got?
2: A dead bloody priest in a car wreck.
0: A dead bloody priest in a car wreck?
2: Yeah, with glass sticking everywhere and just yucky.
0: That's very specific and random. Why did he choose that?
2: Because about 10 years ago, he went as a businessman in a car wreck that was dead and bloody, and he won a $10,000 first prize in a costume contest.
0: Well, okay, now we know the reason for the motif. All right, well, thanks for the call. Take care.
2: You too.
0: All right, bye-bye. All right, John from Loveland, 40 days out from Halloween. Have you got a costume already?
3: Just damn near ready. We got a couple little things to finish, and it's done.
0: Do you want to share?
3: Yep. I'm going as Chucky, and my girlfriend is going bride of Chucky. we're going to take my Harley and run around in local bars and terrorize people.
0: So you're not going to be a good guy.
3: Well, you know, I'm going to be Chucky.
0: Well, that's what it says. He's a good guy doll, isn't he?
3: Yeah. Oh, you're right. Yes.
0: Yeah, there we go. All right. Well, I look forward to seeing a picture of that as well.
3: There'll be one, buddy. Listen all the time. Big fan.
0: Thank you, brother. Appreciate it.
3: Hey.
0: Another one coming through the B105 app says, Michelle, I'm going to be the old lady from the original Beetlejuice, and my one granddaughter is going as Ella Langley. Ah, there you go. I bet there's going to be a lot of Ella Langleys out begging for candy this year. I tell you what, if an Ella Langley shows up at my house, they're getting a full-size candy bar. I'll go on the record for that right now. Get you where you need to go, Denise Johnson.
4: Well, right now you're dealing with an accident northbound on 71. That's right around Stewart over on the right shoulder. Traffic is backed up to the lateral. South 71 slow from Taft to the river. North 75 from Mitchell to town. South 75, you're slow through the Lachlan split. Then you're hitting your brakes right around the Western Hills Viaduct heading across the river into Kentucky. Got a little bit of on and off slow traffic northbound 71, 75, moving about 45 miles an hour from Buttermilk to the river. Traffic is brought to you by St. Elizabeth. St. Elizabeth Edgewood, number one hospital in greater Cincinnati. Visit stelizabeth.com. I'm Denise Johnson. That's your traffic.
0: Thank you, Denise. Mostly cloudy, scattered showers and 59 tonight. Cloudy, scattered showers and a high of 70 tomorrow. Right now, here we are. A lot of clouds out there and very nice. 69 at the B.
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B105 and Luke Combs, Sleepless in a Hotel Room. What a difference a day makes. Yesterday up near 90, and right now we're at 68 here at B105. I saw we're down in Nashville right now. That's the line. It's going to get down there soon, but they still got a feels-like temperature of 96. We'll take that 68, like I said. We got Kenny Chesney now on the beat.

105 and Parmalee going to be at Lori's Roadhouse on October the 9th, and you can get all the info on that show. And also this one, Brantley Gilbert, going to be at PNC Pavilion October 16th. We have John Morgan with him. That's going to be a great show. 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
0: Our good vibes today are coming out of Phoenix, Arizona, courtesy of renowned jazz trumpeter, Dr. Jesse McGuire, who's been playing the national anthem for the Phoenix Suns and Arizona Diamondbacks games since 1989. He's a regular at those events and always performs a flawless rendition. However, the other night at a Diamondbacks game, something went wrong. You see, Dr. Jesse McGuire out there standing at home plate with his trumpet, just getting going on another great rendition of the Star-Spangled Banner, when suddenly his trumpet malfunctioned.

So what's it do? I mean, you heard him tap on it, trying to get it, tried another go at it. Nope, the trumpet's not working. It's being very stubborn. So what did Dr. Jesse McGuire do? He put the trumpet to his side, reached up, grabbed the microphone he was playing into, and sang the rest of the anthem.

0: washed.
1: 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He's not a singer. He's a trumpeter. But Dr. Jesse McGuire brought it home rather nicely. Here we go.

0: Steve.
1: Way to think on your feet when your trumpet gives out. I love it. So, Dr. Jesse McGuire, you're getting the good vibes today. He had to be terrified, right? He's not a singer. The place was sold out. All right, let's get you where you need to go. Denise Johnson, what's up?
2: Well, if you're heading north on 75, watch for a table that's reported in the roadway right around Davis there, so through the Lachlan split. Now, you do have some slow traffic north 75 from Mitchell up to town. South 75 is a slow go through the Lachlan split, and then from the Western Hills Viaduct heading across the river into Kentucky. South 71 slow from Reading into downtown, and north 71 from the lateral to Ronald Reagan. Traffic is brought to you by St. Elizabeth. St. Elizabeth Edgewood, number one hospital in greater Cincinnati. Visit stelizabeth.com. I'm Denise Johnson. That's your traffic.
1: Thank you, Denise. Here we go. Mostly cloudy, scattered showers around tonight. 59 for the overnight low. Clouds and scattered showers, a high of only 70 tomorrow. Well, we're at 70 right now at the B.
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15: For 50 years, Sherrod Brown voted how he was told. 1975 to today, different presidents, different issues, but Sherrod Brown's vote never changed. 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Brown voted for them. 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Sherrod Brown supported that too. When Washington Democrats needed Brown's vote, he gave it every time. Sherrod Brown voted with Biden 97%. Schumer 95%. Bernie Sanders 92%. That was the Democrat Party he joined 50 years ago. But times have changed. Now extremists are taking over. They're not asking for your vote. 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And Sherrod Brown will fall in line. He always does. Sherrod Brown, times changed. 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SLF PAC is responsible for the content of this ad.

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2: Big Dave, all right, open up that B105 app, and mission complete for me, because this is the first time I've ever gotten to give one of these as the code word to put in for the 10K Payday, a palindrome. Here it is, kayak, K-A-Y-A-K, kayak. Spell it backwards or forwards, it's kayak. So put that into your B105 app right now for another chance at a 10K payday. Yes, finally got my palindrome as a code word. Kayak, K-A-Y-A-K. Drop that in the water, too, while you're at it. It's Tim McGraw now, B105.

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1: We're cranking out hit after hit with no end in sight. Don't move. 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

0: Luke Combs, BYU, it's Big Dave Afternoon Show. All right, don't shoot the messenger, but no prize for the final flush this week, so we'll take another week off. It'll be back next Monday, so don't worry. But we're going to have some fun nonetheless. Started doing this last hour because today we're officially 40 days away from Halloween, and I was talking about some of the more popular Halloween costumes you might be seeing this year, and I was asking you, have you already got yours picked out? Like I said, Halloween's on a Saturday night this year, so there's going to be a lot of big parties and stuff, going to be doing it upright. So some folks already getting ahead of themselves on it. And I got so many replies. Here's a couple of them.
1: It is the female version of It, the clown.
2: I don't, but my husband does.
0: What's he got?
2: A dead, bloody priest in a car wreck.
3: Yep. I'm going as Chucky, and my girlfriend is going bride of Chucky. we're gonna take my Harley and run around in local bars and terrorize people.
0: So those were just some of them that came in a lot through the B105 app, like this one from Tiffany. She says her office is doing zoo animals, all onesies, and I'm 5'2" and I'm gonna be a giraffe. So I'd like to hear from you, 749-B105, because this is fun. 40 days out from a Saturday night Halloween, what's your costume gonna be this year? Kids are welcome to call in, too. Right now, let's get you where you need to go. Denise Johnson, hey there.
4: Traffic actually not horrible right now. I hope I don't jinx it, that's for sure. You do have some slow traffic southbound 75 through the Lachlan Split. Then you're hitting your brakes again around the Western Hills Viaduct as you're heading across the river into Kentucky. Starting to see a little bit of a slowdown as you're heading up through the Cut in the Hill. North 75 from Mitchell to Town. North 71 from the lateral up to Ronald Reagan. South 71, a little bit of slow traffic between Ronald Reagan and Red Bank. And then again, hitting your brakes right around Taft to the river. Northbound 71, 75, a little bit of on and off slow traffic from right around Kyle's into downtown. Traffic is brought to you by St. Elizabeth. St. Elizabeth Edgewood, number one hospital in greater Cincinnati. Visit stelizabeth.com. I'm Denise Johnson. That's your traffic.
0: Thank you, Denise. Mostly cloudy, scattered showers around tonight, 59. Tomorrow, same scattered showers out there, 70 for the high. Fall officially begins at 8:04 tomorrow evening. Right now, 69 here at the B. All right, come on, 749-B105 or through the app. 40 days out from Halloween. Have you got that costume already picked out?

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0: B105 Big Dave Afternoon Show, 40 days out from Halloween, having some fun because it's going to be a big one this year on a Saturday night. So you're going to have your costume on point. I'm asking you, have you already got your costume coming through the B105 app? Erica says, might be something for my kids at school, like Llama Llama or a Chicka Chicka Boom Boom. If not, then an 80s style costume. All right, let's go to my favorite regional Curito manager, Jeff. Jeff, have you got that Halloween costume picked out 40 days in advance?
1: I am going to be Bucky the Beaver, and my wife's going to be the sheriff serving me lawsuit papers.
0: All right, so wait a minute. You're going to be the Beaver Mart Beaver in Beaver Creek, Ohio?
1: No, I'm going to be Bucky's.
0: All right, so you're going to be Bucky. Well, you should have a lawyer with you.
1: But I'm going to have the Beaver Mart T-shirt on.
0: All right, hold on a second. You're confusing me, Jeff. Are you Bucky from the Bucky's giant convenience store chain? Are you the Beaver Mart Beaver? I'm not sure what I'm hearing here.
1: It's a beaver costume. So we'd call it either way. I should probably be Beaver Mart. I'm wearing the Beaver Mart T-shirt.
0: I think you should be the Beaver Mart. I don't know that beaver has a name. But if you're going to be Bucky, then your wife should be like a lawyer walking like in a suit beside you, you know, with a briefcase.
1: Okay. And yep. Right on. Yep.
0: Serving papers all night long. I love it.
1: Appreciate you. Later, Big Dave.
0: You got it. All right. Let me hear from you. You got it picked out already or a good idea on what you're going to be for Halloween this year? We'll get some Morgan Wallen on 749-B105 or through the app. Any and all costumes are accepted.

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0: Big Dave.
1: All right. Final flush off this week. Running out of concert tickets to give away. But we'll have some more stuff coming next week. So don't be discouraged. But we'll get it back on here shortly. Right now, let's get you where you need to go. Denise Johnson, hey there.
2: It seems quieter than normal out there, but right now you've got a little bit of slow traffic northbound on 71. From the lateral on and off up to Ronald Reagan, south 71, you're hitting your brakes just around Taft into downtown. North 75 from Mitchell on up to right around Paddock, south 75 through the Lachlan Split. Then right around the Western Hills Viaduct heading into Kentucky, northbound 71, 75. I mean, you're moving about 35, 40 miles an hour between Dixie Highway and the river. Traffic is brought to you by St. Elizabeth. St. Elizabeth Edgewood, number one hospital in greater Cincinnati. Visit stelizabeth.com. I'm Denise Johnson. That's your traffic.
1: Thank you so much, Denise. Mostly cloudy, scattered showers and 59 tonight. How's that for an overnight temp? Clouds and scattered showers and 70 tomorrow. Fall officially begins tomorrow evening at 8:04. So I guess that makes Wednesday the first full day of fall, but it's going to feel like it nonetheless. As a matter of fact, this weekend, overnight temperatures could see our first upper 40s of the season. Whoa, now that's borderline having to turn on the old heat and smell that stuff burn off of it the first time, right? Currently, we got 68 here at the B with a great new song from Ella Langley. I tell you, she just keeps turning them out, doesn't she? This is Loving Life Again. So we hop back on that B105 Music Marathon.

Rascal Flatts. It's been a disappointing season for our Cincinnati Reds, and they're going to be on the highways, actually probably flying, though, to finish out their season. Wrapped up the home games this weekend, losing 2-3 to the Cubs, and they're off today, but on their way to Atlanta for 3 this week, and then they'll wrap up the series, or the season, I should say, in Toronto, taking on the Blue Jays. There's always next year, right? Here's Lauren, Elena, Chase, Matthew, all my exes on B105.

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0: B105, what a great new song from our girl Carly Pierce, getting some help from Riley Green. If I don't leave, I'm going to stay. It's Big Dave. And happy Monday to you. Hope you had a great weekend, albeit a very hot weekend. I mean, but man, you saw the, you could just tell yesterday, all right, we're almost through this, and the thunderstorms came through last night. Bam, knocked it down today. I think we only got as high as 71, and I'll get you that whole forecast here in a few, but it's definitely fall, which is feeling like it, and it officially will be tomorrow night at 8:04. Never understood how it just doesn't start at midnight, but whatever. We'll take what we can get, and that's a final check of traffic getting you where you need to go. Been a pretty easy afternoon so far for this girl.
1: Well, the slowest spots I'm seeing tonight are southbound 75 through the Lachlan Split, then from the Western Hills Viaduct into Kentucky, north 75 from Mitchell to town, pretty typical. If you're heading westbound on the lateral, you're slow from right around Montgomery Road to 75, north 71 on and off from right around the lateral, continuing up to Ronald Reagan, south 71 from Reading into downtown, and northbound 71-75. I mean, really, you're moving about 40 miles an hour or so between Kyles and the river. Traffic is brought to you by St. Elizabeth. 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Visit stelizabeth.com. I'm Denise Johnson. That's your traffic.
0: Thank you, Denise. All right, hoodies, get ready. You're on deck. Mostly cloudy. Scattered showers tonight. 59 for

0: The overnight low, cloudy scattered showers in 70 tomorrow. And looking ahead to next weekend, my goodness, we're going to have some overnight lows are coming up this weekend, I should say, in the upper 40s if it holds up. Man, wow, that's close to HVAC weather. I know one other, it's definitely going to be fire pit weather, no doubt about it. Right now, 66 here at B105.
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10: 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Schumer, 95. Bernie Sanders, 92. 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SLF PAC is responsible for the content of this ad.
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2: Okay, it is time to open up that B105 app and put in the 6 o'clock hour code word, which is something you'd be able to go to a lot of if you win that 10K Payday. 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And Belterra. Concert. This guy put on a heck of a concert. Post-game at a Reds game this summer. Yeah. John Party back with another song about boots. And when that's in the title, you know it bangs. It's Boots Off on the B. She's

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day, Potts Farm was a place to go. Load a truck up, hit the dirt road. Jumped the barbed wire, spread the word. Light the bonfire and call the girls. King in the can and the Marlboro man. Jack and Jim were a few good men. 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Better

B105 and Jason Aldean, Big Dave, and I'm going to get yelled at by Denise Johnson again because she just got her pool open not too long ago, and looks like pool days might be gone, and I'm joyous about it. She's not, because here we go. Yesterday, man, we were in the upper 80s, feeling like 90-something out there, but those storms rolled through and knocked down those temps, and today we topped out around 71, but we've been going down steadily this afternoon, and tonight we're saying mostly cloudy with scattered showers, 59. Tomorrow, cloudy for the most part, still a chance of those scattered showers, but a high of 70. Fall officially begins tomorrow evening at 8:04. But right now, we got the clouds. We pretty much had them all day. And 64 here at B105. I'm loving that. Let's do this. I'm loving this guy, too. He's going to be on tour next year when Kenny Chesney, Eric Church, and Sheryl Crow go out. He's going to be the guy that gets the shows going at those big stadium events. This is Graylin James, Water at a Wedding on the B.

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1: Big Dave with your Monday night update, brought to you by Cincy Light, here to unleash the home beer advantage with Cincy Light, Cincy Light Lime, and three mouthwatering flavors of Cincy Splash, a new refreshing low-cal vodka soda. Well, big win for the Bengals yesterday, going down to Houston as big underdogs to the Texans, but the Bengals proved otherwise, taking them down 20-6, a stellar day from Ja'Marr Chase. An even more stellar day from our defense and Sexy Dexy. Yep, Dexter Lawrence making his presence known all throughout that game. Bengals alone in first place in the AFC North with that 2-0 record. And they'll try to make it 3-0 as they head into Pittsburgh next week to take on the Steelers. Week 2 of the NFL will wrap up tonight. New York Giants out in L.A. taking on the Rams. 8:15, ABC and ESPN is where you can watch that one. And Jake and I dropped a brand new episode of the Sportsinati podcast today, our weekly Bengals recap. 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I'm Big Dave. Have a great night and get chilly out there.
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13: 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Bridge backed up. Reds traffic. Big country concert slowing things down. Cincinnati traffic is unpredictable, but Denise isn't.
14: 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That's your traffic.
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got a whole bunch of rain some places last night, getting upwards of 4 inches. And we could see some scattered showers out there tonight. But the bigger story is the fog might be rolling in by tomorrow morning. 59 for an overnight low. Scattered showers in 70 tomorrow. And the fall officially begins tomorrow evening at 8:04. Right now, we got 64 here at B105. 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
1: Just a few weeks before her death in August, Dolly Parton pre-recorded an acceptance speech for receiving the Lifetime Achievement Award from the Americana Music Association.
2: Well, hey, it's Dolly, and I am so honored to receive the Lifetime Achievement Award from the Americana Music Association. I mean, roots music, or what is now called Americana music, is what I grew up playing back in the Smoky Mountains. And I want to thank everybody at the AMA. It's a great honor, truly. And just know that I will always love you.
1: This fall, over 20 cornfields in the United States and Canada have Dolly's image cut into the field, with proceeds benefiting her Imagination Library. I'm Big Dave, and that's The Dirt on B105.
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2: This is Lieutenant Governor Jim Tressel. If you're driving and take a quick glance at your phone, more can happen than you might think. Because taking your eyes off the road for even just a moment is like driving the entire length of a football field blind. Don't let those few seconds distract you from what's right in front of you. Phones down. Eyes up, Ohio.
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